Found the car, her skin was cold, her eyes were closed. She must have lost control, the wine didn't take its toll. Gently the officer

a job or a house or taxes, a low in my car, but I don't know. Now that I'm away, I wish I was back there more than even when I was there. Let's just say I'm a certain kind.

Besides the crime rate, councilwoman hesitates. Public gets irate, but forgets to vote date. Weatherman complaining, predicted sun, it's raining. Everyone's protesting, boyfriend keeps suggesting, you're not like all of the rest. Garbage ain't collected, women ain't protected. Politicians using, people they're abusing. The mafia's getting bigger, like pollution in the river. And you tell

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Miniskirt is flirting, I can't stop, so I'm hurting. Spencer sells her hopeless chest. Adultery plays the kitchen. Bigot cops than fiction.

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Your aching heart is merely a reflection, a mirror in a cosmic speculum. He denounced the secret.

0: 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Even though my baby listen up, I'm coming like a dog. And I'll be coming with position. I'm on a mission to get ill, because I never will be like it. I'm on a rock, so you wake. And I'll be coming to you with a heart. Live apart, listen up, my baby listen up, I'm coming like a dog. And I'll be coming with position. I'm on a mission to get ill. Because I never will be like it.
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We just out there on cruise, I'm rocking everybody. We got the vibe, we keep it alive. I never stop, because I never get to know. Yeah, I'm thinking of party. Oh, yes, I like to party. We just out there on cruise, I'm rocking everybody. We got the vibe, we keep it alive. I never stop, because I never get to know. From the heart, live apart, listen up, my baby, listen up, I'm coming like a dog, and I'll be coming with precision. I'm on a mission, because I never will be slacking. I'm on a roll, and I'll be coming straight from the heart, live apart, listen up, my baby, listen up, I'm coming like a dog, and I'll be coming with precision. I'm on a mission.

When things get hard, it shows that you are on the right track. Because the harder they get, the more you take time to reflect. Take time to reflect, count on your heart, brother, never give up. When things get hard, it shows.